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0: und Queen Latifah. 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
1: Take it off! Take it off! I'll break your damn neck! Take this ass off! Take it off! Take it off!
2: Okay! Okay! Shit! Okay, angel!

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And we don't eat cheese. Duck synthesis need to get my meaning. The preacher is the key to the casual meaning. Polaroid clicks the back, and you'll know that the soul is moving on up like the Jefferson Show.

0: one. It had to be that way. He's one of my sons. It's a family affair, and then we're out of here. There's no doubt here, cause this is our year. Snowflex to a Queen Latifah, De La Soul sound.
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fingerprints ain't nothing without the murder weapon. 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You can see the fear through their teeth. Shoot

0: way to get them calls, people are very upset by the things you're saying. It's on the air. Hello.
1: Yes, hello.
0: Yes.
1: I've seen these guys. I saw them warm up for the Beastie Boys last year.
0: How were they?
1: How were they? I thought it was one of the most appalling things I have ever seen. There were two gentlemen in cages on either side of the stage with

0: do you need it?
1: Yeah, why do you even pay homage to these people by putting these monkeys on?
2: Hello?
3: He doesn't have the guts to tell him that. He doesn't know what he's talking about.
2: Hello?
0: Yes, you need it. Yes, you need it.
1: Terminator X.
0: Thank you. Terminator X is one of the members of the group.
4: On the air. Go back to Africa?
0: Okay, we're going to, believe me, when we go to these phones, people are going to tell you to do just that, Chuck.
2: Hello?
3: Yes, hello.
1: Yes, Alan, I think that right liberals like yourself have difficulty understanding that Chuck's views represent the frustrations of the majority of black youth out there today.
0: I do understand that.
1: Yeah, but before he came on, you were branding...
0: Well, if you had read the stuff I'd read about him and the way he's been portrayed in the American press...
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0: You know, I think I'll tell you the story of my life.
1: You tell me.
2: I want to hear too.
0: I was born in Anamoose, North Dakota, a long time ago, see? And now I'm lucky enough to be here with you.
1: Yeah, but what's happened in between?

0: I really do.
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2: Die Charlie Prince Show, regelmäßig hier zu hören. Die Themen: Malta, Nachrichten von einer der wichtigsten Außengrenzen der EU. 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

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In Houston, we just started a new dance called the Tighten Up.

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1: 싸게
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1: Come on.
0: Now look here. I want that guitar to fall in on that. Tighten it up now. 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Now tighten it up, Augie. Yeah, now everybody tighten it up now. 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We gonna make it mellow for you now.

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2: I want to hear too.
1: I was born in Animus, North Dakota, a long time ago, see? And now I'm lucky enough to be here with you.
0: Yeah, but what's happened to the tree?
2: Yeah, what else happened?
1: Well,

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Ah, die was klein, daar was on la mer. 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

0: You know, I think I'll tell you the story of my life.
1: You tell me.
2: I want to hear too.
0: I was born in Anamoose, North Dakota, a long time ago, see? And now I'm lucky enough to be here with you.
1: Yeah, but what's happened to the tree?
2: Yeah, what else happened?
0: Well,

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and you are on The One. We just heard the latest from the new edition, Crazy for You by Madonna, and the never-ending saga of Roxanne, U2FO's Roxanne. We heard Roxanne's Revenge, Roxanne's a Man, the real Roxanne.

0: I'm coming, baby. Das war The Concept und da stand niemand anderes hinter als Mr. Stevie Wonder himself und mit seiner Radiostation WONE. Und wir machen weiter mit M2MA und New Face Delhi.
1: Good evening. This is Ted Copout. Tonight we're visiting the Grand Order of the Plastic Purgeons of America. They're about to change the look of the world. I think they're about to begin. Dr. Sinus.
2: I'd like to bring this meeting to order. First on our agenda is a need to determine what is to be our target group. The floor recognizes...
3: Oh, jeez, I want to go first this time.
4: You're always letting me speak.
2: We'll get back to possibly next century.
3: Okay.
2: Dr. Eimunger, I think you have something to
4: Thank
2: say.
4: Thank you, of course. It's Well, of course,
2: get to the point.
4: The eyes are it. We've got to have straight eyes this year.
2: Boring. Okay. Let's hear from Dr. Slice.
5: Actually, the most important thing we have to deal with is change and rearrange.
2: Here.
6: Oh, I see. Well, who's to be the target group?
5: The artists.
6: Oh, brilliant, Dr. Slice. Absolutely brilliant. With the videos and everything, the children are so easily influenced by the musicians, and they won't even know that it's not their face.
2: So, what part of the anatomy should we attack first?
7: The nose!
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0: 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Our address is Post Office Box 220342 in 5600 Wuppertal 22 in the Federal Republic of Germany.
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0: Soweit also Wolf Mahn und seine Bimbo Club Party, eine Hymne an James Brown aus dem Jahr 1983. Und das Ganze immer noch auf Radio Joystick via Radio 101. And if you're listening in England or somewhere else, this is the second show of 4 30-minute shows we are broadcasting via Radio 101. And this is Radio Joystick, Post Office Box 220342 in D-5600 Wuppertal 22 in the Federal Republic of Germany.
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0: Und jetzt was aus den Motown-Zeiten der Death Band. Ein fetziges Stück namens Shake What You Got.

0: What's going on, Liz? What can I do for you?
1: I just want to call me sometime.
0: Okay, no problem. What's your number, babe?
1: Bye.
0: Liz, your number.

0: Pigeons of America. They're about to change the look of the world. I think they're about to begin. Dr. Sinai.
1: I'd like to bring this meeting to order. First on our agenda is a need to determine what is to be our target group. The floor recognizes...
2: Oh, jeez, I want to go first this time.
3: You're always letting us speak.
4: Oh,
1: we'll get back to you, Dr. Invisible Lips, possibly next century.
2: Okay.
1: Yes, Dr. Dr. Eyemonger, I think you have something to
3: thank
1: say.
3: Thank you. Of course it's me. Of course it's me. Well, of course
1: please
3: eyes
1: get to the point.
3: The eyes are it. We've got to have straight eyes this year.
1: We know
3: we've
1: got to yes.
2: Boring.
1: Okay. Let's hear from Dr. Slice.
2: Actually, the most important thing we have to deal with is change and rearrange.
1: Here, here.
5: Oh, I see. Well, who's to be the target group?
2: The artists.
5: Oh. Oh, brilliant, Dr. Absolutely. Slice. Absolutely brilliant. With the videos and everything, the children are so easily influenced by the musicians, and they won't even know that it's not their face.
1: So, what part of the anatomy should we attack first?
6: The nose!
0: This is Ted Copout, live from the New Face Deli. Just when you thought it was safe to look in the mirror.

0: you're the pits. You're scum, man. You're not fit to be called a human being. I was talking to myself.
1: This is Charlie Prince.